0: Wake Up with Gina and Maddie.
1: 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I'm about to tell you about I went to Erin Affair.
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0: Ricky Lee and Tim on Star 104.5.
1: This guy is pretty wet.
2: Yeah, because I saw this story over the weekend and it's the pettiest thing I've ever heard. And you know I love this stuff.
1: Yes.
2: This really grinds my gears in a good way. Like, it makes me happy.
1: Okay.
2: Because I'm not a petty person. I feel like I like to rise above and be the bigger
1: person. No, that's true. That is true.
2: And I don't, but in my mind, you know, in some of the conversations you have with yourself that you never say out loud, God, I say some awful, nasty, nasty.

0: Jase, Lauren and Clint on Star 104.5.
1: Okay, so we're talking little things that make one mad.
2: That irritate you. Yeah. Tiny little things that just
1: and
2: get
1: you were
2: on
1: talking
2: your
1: about TP, toilet paper.
3: Yep.
1: Or the lack of toilet paper.
2: Well, it's the people who can't change the role.
1: Yeah.
2: In their own home.
1: Mm. Anything else make you erupt?
3: Yep.
1: Jase?
3: When people don't answer their phone, but then they send you a text minute later.
1: But that's okay.
2: I do that all the time. I'm in a meeting. I'm on another call.
1: I don't want to talk to you. Not you, but, you know, sometimes I don't want to talk, but I'm happy to text.
2: Yeah, me too. Are you in the middle of something?
1: No, I just think that's fine. I think that's actually quite, that's not rude. That's just business.
2: Well, it annoys him.
3: Tash. Hello.

That's Torn here on Star 104.5, 622, $100 for you to spend at the new time zone at Erin Affair coming up in just a sec. But yesterday after the show, Gina Jeffries, you caught up with Bushy. Now, there's a new weekly comedy series hosted